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0: All right, that's all we needed right there. The Bapa Ba Bapa Ba meat is the best part.
1: Matcha, I want to get matcha with you.
2: I love that part.
0: I didn't know we needed it, but I kind of like that song.
3: I'm obsessed with it, and I love matcha. Ryan surprised me with some matcha over the weekend, and I just all day, let's go get matcha. It was amazing. She's 40 today, queen. Prince Harry is 42 today. Tom Hardy is 49. Dina Lohan?
2: Mm-hmm. Yep.
3: Is 64. Lisa Vanderpump is 66. Oliver Stone is 80. And Tommy Lee Jones is also 80 today. On National Voter Registration Day, you just said you wanted robots to be able to vote.
4: Sarcastically, yeah, because they got names and faces now.
3: Yes, but it is National Voter Registration Day. Midterms are coming up, so that's important. It's also National IT Professionals Day, National Double Cheeseburger Day, National National Linguini Day, and Hispanic Heritage Month starts today.
4: Shout out.
5: Yeah. All right. Well, we're halfway in the month.
0: Yeah.
3: Yeah, it says observe from September 15th through October 15th.
5: September 15th is a Hispanic holiday, right?
3: Well, no, it's
5: process. Is it not, JC?
4: It's half of 2 months.
2: Did you ask?
5: Isn't September 15th a Hispanic holiday of some sort?
3: September 16th.
0: Independence Day, so tomorrow. It's all good. We'll celebrate.
5: Yeah.
2: Why one day early. Well, they start celebrating tomorrow. Why today?
3: Because tomorrow's also Nick Jonas's birthday.
0: Oh. That's how Anna remembers.
3: Yeah. That's how I always remember Mexico's Independence Day.
0: That's Joe, though. Mm. Joe. Let's not confuse Joe and Nick.
6: Nick needs to do something hot. He hasn't done anything hot.
0: He does
6: recently.
0: Hot stuff
3: Have
0: all the time.
3: Have you seen his arms?
6: I've seen them, but he's not Priyanka my Chopra. God. But it's the Joe that's really hitting me.
4: I thought the Jonas Brothers were Mexican. I thought their mom was. Because there was a poster in my Spanish class.
0: Okay.
4: Of them.
3: Los Jonas Hermanos?
4: Yes. I didn't know they were Latino.
0: Well, those are the Jonas Brothers.
2: He might be. I don't know.
0: Now, coming up here in 10 minutes, Big Al Mac, did you get your Al email from all the other Al's around the world?
5: No, I did not.
0: All the Al's are banding together because they've had enough.
5: Really?
0: Yeah, you need to hear about it. It's your name.
5: I'm joining in.
0: Yeah,
5: okay.
0: All the Al's are complaining. We'll tell you what's going on in 10 minutes.
7: 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And Justin's chasing the aux cord. 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
9: Going to count them again this morning. Good morning. The Board of Elections agreeing to Elaine Paulino's request for a recount. She continues to trail Republican Aaron Gukian by 259 votes for the GOP gubernatorial nomination. Channel 12 is reporting it was a one-year-old baby killed in that fiery car crash in Middletown last week. Drivers being held on a $500,000 bond. President calling it a hoax. Concerns coming from inside the AI industry that the technology is moving too fast. In sports, the Chiefs are off and running on Monday Night Football as they beat the Broncos 31-10. Aaron Judge has hit his first home run since his return. The Yankees have clinched a playoff berth with an 8-3 win over the Twins last night.
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0: 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But who knew Taylor Swift would make a cameo last night at the Emmys? I sure didn't. I was highly entertained. We're going to kick things off with Miles Smith on Q105.
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0: 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Did they take a break from last year's tour? I think they're, these days, I know I've talked about this, they're saying yes to everything, which means a couple different things. Either they owe somebody money, or they just want to take some time away from their families, or they just want to spend time together, or they just want to keep working. Maybe all, it's A, B, C, D, E, all of the above. 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

Q105, it's Becca. For those of you like me who watched Widow's Bay on Apple TV, weren't you so proud? Widow's Bay is such a unique experience because it's really scary, but it's also really funny, and it swept the Emmys last night. 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

0: 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Happy Tuesday. We want to send you to the iconic Red Rocks Amphitheater in Colorado. You can see Ella Langley live on the Dandelion Tour. 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Heaven. 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

Q105 Gracie Abrams hit the wall at 4. It's Becca. High Five at Noon continues. Your number 3 song going to Martin Garrix and the somewhat controversial Ed Sheeran with Repeat It.

Q105, Justin Bieber and Daisy's at 2. It's Becca, your number one song, once again, going to Olivia Rodrigo, Drop Dead, number one on Q105.

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2: Today, with periods of clouds and sunshine, breezy in the afternoon with a high of 80, a low of 70 for tonight. For tomorrow, more clouds and sun, breezy and humid with a thunderstorm in parts of the area, a high of 86. Friday, pleasant and less humid with sunshine, a high of 78. Saturday, sunny and comfortable with a high of 77. And Sunday, mostly cloudy with a high of 77.
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Q105, Matthew Reese. He is one to be reckoned with. He won two major Emmys, first to do it for drama and comedy last night at the Emmys. 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

0: Q105, Justin Timberlake said to have written that song both for Jessica Biel and for his grandparents, which is very sweet. One of these days, Justin Timberlake will be on his comeback tour of some sort. I think he's inching his way back a little bit. He performed with Jay-Z in Paris last week. So maybe that's a sign of things to come. Or, I mean, just throw in the towel and go on the NSYNC reunion tour already. Or just do a residency in Vegas. Or maybe not, because my kids do deserve to go to college one day. And I feel like that's where the funds will go. It's Q105.
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over on ABC and Disney Plus. They're going to split it up. So now the professionals, the cast members who are men, get to dance tonight. And then tomorrow it's ladies' night. Can't wait. 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
1: They say the holy water's watered down, and this town's lost its faith. 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Oh my, my, oh my, my love, I take one look at you, you're taking me out.

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Q105, it's Nick. It is September 15th. We are over halfway through September 15th, which means we are halfway through the month of September. This is another month that is flying by. 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

0: 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You and a friend can be going to Colorado to see Ella Langley, who everybody wants to see now. 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And this is at the iconic Red Rocks Amphitheater, which is an incredible venue to see a show. 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

Q105. I talk about this all the time. I love to get up and get moving in the morning as a former athlete. And this morning was the first morning in a while that it was legit cold for me. Legit cold outside. We talk about the weather changing quick, and there's another one on the checklist that we're getting closer to winter. Teddy Swims, Q105.

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1: I'm in love with my best friend. Oh. We have been friends a long time. We're both seeing someone else right now. Oh, I don't know how to tell her because I don't want to lose her as my friend. And it's funny because we are both so much alike. But I don't know if she feels the same as I do. Any advice would be greatly appreciated. By the way, I'm 34, she's 33, just in case you wanted to know.
2: It's disrespectful to the person you're dating, in my opinion, that if you're harboring all these feelings for someone else, that's not fair to the woman who thinks she's building a life with you, perhaps.
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1: Right.
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0: Yeah, there's a lot going on here. 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
23: 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U.S. Olympians do it. 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

Taylor on Q105, who was part of the Emmy Awards last night, also in attendance at the Kansas City Chiefs game last night. 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
2: Humid today with periods of clouds and sunshine, breezy in the afternoon with a high of 80, a low of 70 for tonight. For tomorrow, more clouds and sun, breezy and humid with a thunderstorm in parts of the area, a high of 86. Friday, pleasant and less humid with sunshine, a high of 78. Saturday, sunny and comfortable with a high of 77.
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Q105, a worst date ever story involving going to the movies for free. You'll hear what happened. We'll react to it in two songs on Q105. I could

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1: So I used to work at a movie theater when I was about 18, and a guy had came up to the movie theater a couple times, finally asked me on a date, and I was really excited. Not too excited to go back to work, but yeah. You know, he's like, you get free movie tickets because you work there, right? I'm like, yes. So he didn't want to pay.
2: Did he make you pay for popcorn and drinks even though you gave him free tickets for the movie?
1: Yes, he did. Like, I worked at the theater. We're supposed to keep people from bringing snacks in. It's a part of our job. And he actually brought in, like, a whole bag of, like, Nerds candies. Damn. Did not share them with me.
2: Oh, man.
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5: I'm Kevin McNamara. Here's your sports update. The Red Sox back at it tonight in Texas against the Rangers. Patrick Sandoval gets the start. Boston, 5 games behind the Yankees in the race for the top wild card with just 12 games to play. Yankees clinch one of the 3 wild cards in the American League with a win over the Twins last night. NFL, Patrick Mahomes and the Chiefs, they're back. They run past the Denver Broncos last night, 31-10. Mahomes, with 2 passing TDs, he ran for another, showed no limitations after an ACL tear in his knee last season. New running back Kenneth Walker, great pickup, 173 yards on the ground with a touchdown. Patriots began their prep for their home opener against the Steelers on Sunday. NBA, former PC star Devin Carter has signed a contract with the Celtics. He'll be with the Seas when they open camp later this month. Friars looking to add a shooter, Joe Pinion. He was a star on the South Florida team that knew.
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Q105. It's Nick. If you ever wondered what that Bruno Mars I Just Might song sounded like live, well, we've got the video up for you to check that out. 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

0: 5, the Emmy Awards last night, and two of the biggest shows that won the most awards I actually watched, which I'm very proud of myself about that. Normally when these award show happens, you should listen to Becca, our midday show host. She is up on all of this stuff, had a great Emmys breakdown on her show earlier today. But I can actually add to the conversation because I've seen Pluribus, and I thought it was a really good show. I'm a big fan, obviously, of Breaking Bad. Vince Gilligan, that's his show, and Pluribus is also his show on Apple TV. It's a very, it was a different show for sure, but I liked it. It was good. And then the other show that won big, another Apple TV show, is Widow's Bay. Up for 19 awards last night, won 14 of them, and I thought it was a very good show. I really enjoyed watching Widow's Bay. Good acting, good writing, and I like twists out of nowhere, and the final episode gave you that. They gave you some clues when you think back to it throughout the show. I'm obviously not going to say what happens, but that final episode, good twist. So that gets a good mark for me. So if you are looking for shows to watch and you have Apple TV, those are two really good shows to put on your list. Pluribus and Widow's Bay. If you have any other Emmy award-winning shows that you would recommend to others, you can text me, let me know. 860-443-1055 to Q105.
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3: Humid today with periods of clouds and sunshine, breezy in the afternoon with a high of 80, a low of 70 for tonight. For tomorrow, more clouds and sun, breezy and humid with a thunderstorm in parts of the area, a high of 86. Friday, pleasant and less humid with sunshine, a high of 78. Saturday, sunny and comfortable with a high of 77.
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Q105. Have you ever been in love with your best friend? And what happened after the fact? You're going to hear another love letter to Kelly involving just that. We'll react to it in two songs on Q105.

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1: I'm in love with my best friend. Oh. We have been friends a long time. We're both seeing someone else right now.
2: Oh,
1: I don't know how to tell her because I don't want to lose her as my friend. And it's funny because we are both so much alike. But I don't know if she feels the same as I do. Any advice would be greatly appreciated. By the way, I'm 34, she's 33, just in case you wanted to know.
3: It's disrespectful to the person you're dating, in my opinion, that if you're harboring all these feelings for someone else, that's not fair to the woman who thinks she's building a life with you, perhaps.
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1: Right.
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6: I'm Kevin McNamara. Here's your sports update. The Red Sox back at it tonight in Texas against the Rangers. Patrick Sandoval gets the start. Boston, 5 games behind the Yankees in the race for the top wild card with just 12 games to play. Yankees clinch one of the 3 wild cards in the American League with a win over the Twins last night. NFL, Patrick Mahomes and the Chiefs, they're back. They run past the Denver Broncos last night 31-10. Mahomes with 2 passing TDs, he ran for another, showed no limitations after an ACL tear in his knee last season. New running back Kenneth Walker, great pickup, 173 yards on the ground with a touchdown. Patriots began their prep for their home opener against the Steelers on Sunday. NBA former PC star Devin Carter has signed a contract with the Celtics. He'll be with the Seas when they open camp later this month. The Friars looking to add a shooter, Joe Pinion. He was a star on the South Florida team that knew.
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2: Humid today with periods of clouds and sunshine, breezy in the afternoon with a high of 80, a low of 70 for tonight. For tomorrow, more clouds and sun, breezy and humid with a thunderstorm in parts of the area, a high of 86. Friday, pleasant and less humid with sunshine, a high of 78. Saturday, sunny and comfortable with a high of 77.
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1: So I used to work at a movie theater when I was about 18, and a guy had came up to the movie theater a couple times, finally asked me on a date, and I was really excited. Not too excited to go back to work, but yeah. You know, he's like, you get free movie tickets because you work there, right? I'm like, yes. So he didn't want to pay.
2: Did he make you pay for popcorn and drinks even though you gave him free tickets for the movie?
1: Yes, he did. Like, I worked at the theater. We're supposed to keep people from bringing snacks in. It's a part of our job. And he actually brought in, like, a whole bag of, like, Nerds candies. Did not share them with me.
2: Oh, man.
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0: Yeah, I could see why that was a worst date ever for Madison. 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
6: I'm Kevin McNamara. Here's your sports update. The Red Sox back at it tonight in Texas against the Rangers. Patrick Sandoval gets the start. Boston, 5 games behind the Yankees in the race for the top wild card, with just 12 games to play. Yankees clinch one of the 3 wild cards in the American League with a win over the Twins last night. NFL, Patrick Mahomes and the Chiefs, they're back. They run past the Denver Broncos last night 31-10. Mahomes with 2 passing TDs, he ran for another, showed no limitations after an ACL tear in his knee last season. New running back Kenneth Walker, great pickup, 173 yards on the ground with a touchdown. Patriots began their prep for their home opener against the Steelers on Sunday. NBA former PC star Devin Carter has signed a contract with the Celtics. He'll be with the Seas when they open camp later this month. Friars looking to add a shooter, Joe Pinion. He was a star on the South Florida team that knew.
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how great would it be to see Ella Langley in concert, and even greater, at the iconic Red Rocks Amphitheater in Colorado. 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

0: 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Think about this. You're at Red Rocks Amphitheater in Colorado. 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
2: Humid today with periods of clouds and sunshine, breezy in the afternoon with a high of 80, a low of 70 for tonight. For tomorrow, more clouds and sun, breezy and humid with a thunderstorm in parts of the area, a high of 86. Friday, pleasant and less humid with sunshine, a high of 78. Saturday, sunny and comfortable with a high of 77.
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Q105, the baseball season rapidly coming to a close. Red Sox in a playoff position right now. They are in Texas tonight. Let's go, Sox. Dominic Fike on Q105.

0: Q105. Nick out of here for tonight. Appreciate you listening. Have a great rest of your Tuesday night. You can follow me on all social platforms, by the way, at @NickOnAir_NICK_. Nightly with Jade and Tyler up next.
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0: It's Nightly with Jade and Tyler, and television's biggest night took place last night at the Emmys. Taylor Swift's Emmy cameo was super cute and unexpected. I know the Swifties loved that, although she was out in Arrowhead, so that was quite the surprise. But I think her cat actually had the bigger moment, Tyler.
1: Yeah, Taylor and the cat, Olivia, both made an appearance in this scene.
2: Captain, if I may, yes, these are all Emmy-nominated shows. Yes, the Eras Tour got 5 nominations. Good for her. Those categories were last week. Why would she be showing up to the ceremony tonight? She's probably going to be sitting at home playing with those cats she's named after TV show characters.
3: Exactly. And her cat is named Olivia Benson. Wait, I'm Olivia Benson.
0: Olivia Benson, mind you, we're talking Taylor's cat here, who's living out my dreams because I'm an SVU fanatic, is a billionaire. Absolutely crazy.
1: Yeah, so that was one of the highlights of the Emmys last night. Also, Widow's Bay made history. It won 14 Emmys. Matt Rice from Widow's Bay won 2 lead actors for shows like Widow's Bay and another one, Netflix, The Beast in Me. So, had a heck of a night.
0: The Pit also took home a lot of wins. I've got to find out what the hype is about. Adding it to my watch list ASAP.
1: And it was great to see Michael J. Fox being honored and on the stage after he received 2 emotional standing ovations and was presented the Bob Hope Humanitarian Award for his contributions to Parkinson's research. So it was good to see MJ Fox on the stage.
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